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Thank you.

just about three ideas. If you get these three ideas, you get moral psychology. So the three ideas are, first, intuition comes first, strategic reasoning second. That's what my early research was on. If you've read Malcolm Gladwell and Blink and know about all the research on cognition, you're familiar with some of that work. The second part is on the principle that there's more to morality than harm and fairness. This is about how liberals and conservatives build their moral worlds on different sets of moral foundations. This is what every newspaper and radio station interviewing wants to talk about because of the election year. And as David said, I'm sick and tired of talking about it. I'd much rather talk to you about hivishness and awe. So that comes out of part three of the book, Morality Binds and Blinds. That's where comes from. It comes in part from this novel ability we humans have to be bound together into teams that are not kin, that can work together towards higher goals.

0: The Machine Stops by E.M. Forster, Part 1, The Airship. Imagine, if you can, a small room, hexagonal in shape, like the cell of a bee. It was lighted neither by window nor by lamp, yet it is filled with a soft radiance. There are no apertures for ventilation, yet the air is fresh. There are no musical instruments, and yet, at the moment when my meditation opens,
1: you are listening
0: the room
1: to
0: is throbbing with melodious sounds. An armchair is in the center, by its side a reading desk. That is all the furniture. And in the armchair there sits a swaddled lump of flesh, a woman about 5 feet high, with a face as white as a fungus. It is to her that the little room belongs. An electric bell rang. The woman touched a switch, and the music was silent. I suppose I must see who it is, she thought, and set her chair in motion. The chair, like the music, was worked by machinery, and it rolled her to the other side of the room, where the bell still rang importunately. Who is it? She called. Her voice was irritable, for she had been interrupted often since the music began. She knew several thousand people. In certain directions, human intercourse had advanced enormously. But when she listened into the receiver, her white face wrinkled into smiles, and she said, "Very well, let us talk. I will isolate myself. I do not expect anything important will happen for the next 5 minutes, for I can give you fully 5 minutes, Kudo. Then I must deliver my lecture on music during the Australian period." She touched the isolation knob so that no one else could speak to her. Then she touched the lighting apparatus, and the little room was plunged into darkness. "Be quick," she called, her irritation returning. "Be quick, Kuno. Here I am in the dark, wasting my time." But it was fully 15 seconds before the round plate that she held in her hands began to glow. A faint blue light shot across it, darkening to purple, and presently she could see the image of her son, who lived on the other side of the earth, and he could see her. "Kuno, how slow you are." He smiled gravely. "I really believe you enjoy Dauntless. I've called you before, Mother, but you are always busy or isolated. I have something particular to say." "What is it, dearest boy? Be quick. Why could you not send it by pneumatic post?" "Because I prefer saying such a thing. I want you to come and see me." Vashti watched his face in the blue plate. "But I can't see you," she exclaimed. "What more do you want?" "I want to see you not through the machine," said Kuno. "I want to speak to you not through the wearisome machine." "Oh, hush," said his mother, vaguely shocked. "You mustn't say anything against the machine." "Why not?" "One mustn't." "You talk as if a god had made the machine," cried the other. "I believe that you pray to it when you are unhappy. Men made it. Do not forget that. Great men, but men. The machine is much, but it is not everything. I see something like you in the plate, but I do not see you. I hear something like you through this telephone, but I do not hear you. That is why I want you to come. Pay me a visit, so that we can meet face to face and talk about the hopes that are in my mind." She replied that she could scarcely spare the time for a visit. The airship...

0: the audience. In other words, audiences seem to want to watch television in the way American television has developed.
1: Is that why it is so popular overseas?
0: Exactly.
1: As well?
0: Wherever American-style television has competed with government-operated talking head television, American television always wins. Even in places like Israel, where television is largely conceived of as a medium for education and propaganda, what you have is people watching Jordanian television because they can get it and because Jordanian television will give them St. Elsewhere or the A-Team or whatever American programs are available. America exports about 150,000 hours of television worldwide, distributed equally among Asia, Africa, and Europe. So that I think I could say that American television, in one sense, is the best television because it accommodates the biases of a visual medium.

ましょうか。下か。とんがり帽子だな。見える。とんがり帽子の付録か。見える。コントロール系を。ん？

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0: I don't know why I can't just go to work and be happy. Like I'm supposed to, like everybody else.
1: Peter, most people don't like their jobs. But you go out there and you find something.

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So one who loves to go, one who loves to mom. It is a good one. It is a spiritual one. And I always love. I like to speak in my heart. Love is permanent. Love is not. Who surrender to God? That is devotee. Who surrender God? That is devotee. God is with this. God is seated in everyone's heart. So, that's how the condition the child is body comes to the body that will be here. We store lots of gifts of this body. That's it. Another thing. So,

Sobre

0: Let me see if I can get your position straight. Are you saying that there is no filth, no pornography, no obscenity that should not be permitted to be sold and distributed freely in this country in the form of music videos and rock music?
1: I don't think that music qualifies as pornography. And especially since this whole business started with words. We're talking about words here.
0: All right.
1: All the complaints were about words.
0: All right, take the pornography out there. Is there no filth, no obscenity that you think would qualify to be suppressed?
1: We're talking about words, and I don't believe that there is any word that needs to be suppressed. There's no scientific or realistic reason why you should keep people from hearing certain
0: words.
2: Yeah, but
0: let me just follow that up.
2: Words you use that are to describe an act of fornication, which are brutal.
1: So?
2: Well,
0: how about putting that on the radio? That's not permitted to be put on the radio. Do you think it should be?
1: Yes.
0: You think it should be on the radio?
1: Absolutely.
0: And on television?
1: Absolutely.
0: And
1: in politics.
0: I don't think I understand that.
1: It's already in politics. I think that if you use the so-called strong words, you get your point across faster and you can save a lot of beating around the bush. Well, why are people afraid of words?
3: Well, look, Mr. Zappa, we're not talking about just words. When we talk about rock videos,
1: we're not talking about rock videos.
3: I beg your pardon, but
1: the whole thing is words.
3: I beg your pardon, but what they're trying to
1: They're selling it with rock
3: what they're
1: videos.
3: They're trying to restrict in Maryland is also obscene rock videos.
1: No, they are not.
3: They are. They're trying
1: words.
3: To apply the obscenity language to videos and to records. But why do you underestimate the power of words? Words have consequences. They have impact on people. Now, I agree with you that the first line of responsibility is the family to stop the kind of garbage that we're talking about here today. But good grief, can't we call on our government to help us in this fight, Frank? I mean, you have kids. Are you an anarchist? Is it the government's role to do nothing about this?
1: No, I'm a conservative, and you may not like that, but I am. And the fact of the matter is, this bill that they're talking about in Maryland is stupid.
3: How so? What is the function of government, Frank, the civil government? Isn't it to, in part, promote the general welfare and to help protect families?
1: Do you think that you're protecting somebody by taking away seven words?
3: It's not just words.
1: It is words. It's about words.
3: Words also connote ideas, Mr. Zappa. Are you for songs that portray incest as just another kind of sex and perhaps even preferable sex? Are you for that?
1: Would you ban the mention of any incestual activities? Would you?
3: Well, why don't we make a pact?
1: Then why don't you better take a look at the Bible and see what's in there, what happens after Sodom and Gomorrah.
3: The Bible does not advocate incest.
1: But
3: it mentions it, Frank. We're talking about advocacy, Mr. Zappa.
1: No, we're not. We're talking about words.
3: No, we're not
1: talking
3: about just
1: content of the words.
3: Oh, you don't think words connote ideas, huh?
1: Yes, they can be assembled into sentences that get ideas
3: across. Well, how about answering my question about incest? Do you support records that promote incest as just another kind of sex, or in some instances it might even be preferable? Do you agree with that?
1: No, I don't agree with it. I have no interest in incest, but I don't think that anybody in his right mind would desire to have the government step in to make sure that they install a censor board that keeps certain things from being said.
0: Let me ask you something, Mr. Zappa.
1: Because sometimes the dumbest thing that gets said makes the point for you. And if a person is doing a song about incest, it gives you a chance to say, maybe incest is really wrong. I didn't realize that incest was such a terrible problem in the United States that we suddenly needed government intervention to cure incest in America by keeping words off of records.
0: Well, Mr. Zappa,
3: incest in America didn't used to.

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away quickly with Danson and Nakabe. Corona dash on the outside, and then comes the Mirbe and ILLB. Through the straight they go. Tell them, lady, has the advantage. A Corona dash closing in the purple on the outside.

our nature is otherness. Our nature is not entirely selfish. There's been a kind of little boomness in the last 10 years or so on altruism. A lot of people reject this idea and want to quote, no, people are deeply altruistic. And there are cases like Mother Teresa, although from her biography, as I understand it, even Mother Teresa wasn't exactly like Mother Teresa. But there are cases of people who devote themselves to helping others. That's interesting, but I think actually that's not really where the action is. If you want to understand what's so amazing about human beings, don't go looking for all the cases where we do the extreme acts of altruism for strangers. Rather, what's really remarkable about us is our extraordinary cooperation. We're just really cooperative. You guys have all cooperated more than 100 times since breakfast. It's just when you walk in the hallway, when you drive on the road, we're all cooperating all the time. There's a particular kind of cooperation I'll focus on, which I'll call groupishness. And I'm calling it this to be able to make a very precise comparison to selfishness. Because when I say as a psychologist that we are selfish, our nature is in part selfish, what I mean is that the human mind contains a variety of mental mechanisms that make us adept at promoting our own interests in competition with our peers. Of course, we're good at that. Of course, we evolve these complex minds that make us selfish very often. I'm not arguing that. What I'm arguing is that's not the whole story. We are also groupish, by which I mean our minds contain a variety of mental mechanisms that make us adept at promoting our group's interests in competition with other groups. I'm arguing that we focus too much in the social sciences on the competition of individual versus individual, and not enough on the competition of group versus group, which I believe has also shaped our minds. That's a side story about multi-level selection, group selection versus

of a pattern open. There's kind of a door that opens. It's as though there's a kind of like a secret staircase. And when this door opens, it invites us to go up. We climb the staircase, and we emerge into a different realm, a realm in which we are fundamentally different. We transcend ourselves, and it.

They got me a long time ago. But don't worry, Winston. You're in my keeping. For 7 years I watched you. I read your inner thoughts. I studied the sickness in your mind. Your insanity. Now I shall save you. I shall make you perfect.

flood your body. For example, this will flood your body. For example, this is filthy. This will flood your body. For example, this is filthy. This will flood your body. For example, this is filthy. For example, this is filthy. It will flood your body. For example, this is filthy. It will flood your body. For example, this is filthy. It will flood your body. For example, this is filthy. It will flood your body. For example, this is filthy. It will flood your body. For example, this is filthy. It will flood your body. For example, this is filthy. It will flood your body. For example, this is filthy. Remember then that throughout our conversation, I have it in my power to inflict pain on you at any moment.

Dun, dun, dun.

Yeah.

Well, yeah, I mean, because everyone, not necessarily has one like that, but I mean, I think when the Led Zeppelin came, they were like, Surge. But, I mean, they weren't busting, but they were Surge. I mean, and almost every band in across the country, Australia, I've been told, has gone through this. But that was with the other governments. Reputations of the bands have been seen. As far as hospitality, you're known as the most inhospitable country to visit. I mean, not the people I'm going to talk about, we're talking about them officially. Do you have any idea why your group particularly last time?

0: There's no fights between the band or not?
1: Yeah. We all have little sort of disagreements. We haven't had any violence. It's 1965, isn't it?
0: What happened in 1965?
1: Isn't that the chicken? Someone stole someone's chicken sandwich. That was the last fight.

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The Prince of the Darkness is the ally and gives them supernatural power.

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But the wars and the migrations came. Enemies were dehumanized through racial stereotypes, and the hatcheries shrunk brains accordingly.

0: Recipe 7. The catastrophic chain reactor sounds so unstable it literally consumes itself. Perfect for chaotic noise performances and sonic destruction. Ingredients, base ingredient, no input mixing feedback. Seasoning, dynamic overdrive and unpredictably mapped MIDI controllers. Cooking method, recursive entropy loops. Instructions, 1, create a no input feedback system. Plug a mixing board's output back into its
1: input and manipulate EQ gain
0: to sculpt feedback tones. 2, introduce reactive overdrive. Route the output into a distortion unit with envelope followers that increase distortion as the volume rises, forcing the sound to eat itself. 3, automate decay failure. Use a compressor with an extreme ratio but invert the attack release mapping, causing the sound to unpredictably swell and vanish. 4, add random control layers. Use a generative MIDI sequencer to dynamically alter effects chains at random intervals, so the system constantly reinvents itself. 5, let it implode. Introduce a slow pitch shifting delay with an infinitely rising or falling glissando, like shepherd tones, so the sound continuously spirals into oblivion. Sounding suggestion! Using live noise performances where the audience's physical presence affects the feedback loop. Sample short bursts into a glitch-heavy techno track for controlled chaos. Record and slow it down 1000% to create

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Now,

0: force him to move. Appear at points which the enemy must hasten to defend. March swiftly to places where you are not expected. An army may march great distances without distress if it marches through country where the enemy is not. You can be sure of succeeding in your attacks if you only attack places which are undefended. You can ensure the safety of your defense if you only hold positions that cannot be attacked. Hence, the general is skillful in attack whose opponent does not know what to defend, and he is skillful in defense whose opponent does not know what to attack. O divine art of subtlety and secrecy! Through you we learn to be invisible, through you inaudible, and hence we can hold the enemy's fate in our hands. You may advance and be absolutely irresistible if you make for the enemy's weak points. You may retire and be safe from pursuit if your movements are more rapid than those of the enemy. If we wish to fight, the enemy can be forced to an engagement, even though he be sheltered behind a high rampart and a deep ditch. All we need do is attack some other place that he will be obliged to relieve. If we do not wish to fight, we can prevent the enemy from engaging us, even though the lines of our encampment be merely traced out on the ground. All we need do is throw some.
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0: All we need do is throw some.

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All we need do is throw some. All we need do is throw some. All we need do is throw some. All we need do is throw some. All we need do is throw some. All we need do is throw some. All we need.

0: 3, 4, 5, 6, 1.
1: Thank you for listening to
0: One, two, three, four, five, six, one, two, three, four, five, six, one, two, three, four, five, six, one, two, three, four, five, six, one, two, three, four, five, six, one, two, three, four, five, six, one, two, three, four, five, six, one, two, three, four, five, six, one, two, three, four, five, six, one, two, three, four, five, six, one, two, three, four, five, six, one, two, three, four, five, six, one, two, three, four, five, six, one, two, three, four, five, six, one, two, three, four, five, six, one, two, three, four, five, six, one, two, three, four, five, six, one, two, three, four, five, six, one, two, three, four, five, six, one, two, three, four, five, six, one, two, three, four, five, six, one, two, three, four, five, six, one, two, three, four, five, six, one, two, three, four, five, six, one, two, three, four, five, six, one, two, three, four, five, six, one, two, three, four, five, six, one, two, three, four, five, six, one, two, three, four, five, six, one, two, three, four, five, six, one, two, three, four, five, six, one, two, three, four

Gracias.

0: then we were gone, and the years are flown, and we are old, all three of us. Our children are grown and gone, our wives and husbands are vanished, and now, by a strange coincidence, we are back here, together, in this old house of ours. But we have sent for someone else. The three of us have called for her.
1: Grandma! Oh, Grandma!
0: You said you'd come back when we had need of you. Well, that time has come. And like all old people, we are surprised by our great age. We are three old children who rise up crying, "We loved you. We still love you. Come to us." Grandma, where are you? Do you remember everything that we left in your keeping? Is that the sound of the helicopter? And what is that on the grass by the front porch? Is it the beautiful sarcophagus again? Do we have the strength to open it? And the gold key, forever hung at Agatha's breast, warmed and weighing down all these years. Oh, Grandma, will it wind? Will it set in motion? Will it fit?

0: during a BBC interview, I was shot on camera while I was out near Lookout Mountain, and it was some sort of equivalent to road rage. And I was shot, and I had a leather jacket and a catalog inside, and it was not such a serious bullet anyway. It was probably only a small caliber rifle or a high-powered air rifle. So I was only slightly wounded, and I didn't even realize what had happened. I thought the camera had exploded and something had hit and burned me. And I only realized when I see the sound man ducking and hitting the ground, and then part of the crew fled.
1: Was anyone ever apprehended?
0: No, I didn't want to have police called, because when you report to police you have been shot at by a man with a rifle, they send out a helicopter and a SWAT team. They would have overreacted, and I thought this was not a serious bullet. This is part of the folklore out of here. This is something we can laugh about it later on, and we laughed a lot. and I've been shot at with much more serious bullets before in my life. And what I'm trying to say, it's something very exhilarating for a man to be shot at with little success.

through the solenoid M on its way to the arc, but a branch or shunted portion of it flows through the solenoid M1. And as both of these solenoids act as electromagnets on the soft iron seal, each tending to suck it into its interior, the iron rests between them when their powers are balanced. When, however, the arc grows too wide, and the current therefore becomes too weak, the shunt solenoid M1 gains a purchase over the main solenoid M, and pulling the iron core towards it, feeds the positive carbon to the arc. In this way, the balance of the solenoids is readjusted.

Distance 5 miles. Coil.

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1: Keeps me, keeps me, keeps me, keeps me, keeps me, keeps me, keeps me, keeps me, keeps me, keeps me, keeps me, keeps me, keeps me, keeps me, keeps me, keeps me, keeps me, keeps me, keeps me, keeps 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

Divisions created by words drop away. 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

0: The thing is, Bob, it's not that I'm lazy. It's that I just don't care.
1: Don't care?
0: It's a problem of motivation, all right? Now, if I work my ass off and Intertek ships a few extra units, I don't see another dime. So where's the motivation?
2: And here's something else, Bob. I have 8 different bosses right now.
3: I beg your pardon?
2: 8 bosses.
3: 8?
2: 8, Bob. So that means that when I make a mistake, I have 8 different people coming by to tell me about it. That's my only real motivation, is not to be hassled. That and the fear of losing my job. But you know, Bob, it'll only make someone work just hard enough not to get.